you take my hand and come with me, because you look so fine that I really want to make you mine. I said you look so fine that I really want to make you mine. 4, 5, 6, come on and get your kicks. Now you don't need

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Descending to our deaths, we all zoom to our tombs. This is not a nightclub, it's a room with a queue. Please don't give spoilers, I won't give clues to the movie. There's too many answers, but two questions few. If I ever told you I need

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I'm saying everything to strangers living unacquainted. Yeah, probably should've waited until we find out where we wanna take it.

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1: I'll bring a coffee in the morning. She brings me in a piece. I take her out to fancy restaurants.

him a boombox. And his sisters and brothers said that he would drive them nuts. But that was my way.